0: from Music City.
1: New country.
0: 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Here's another heapin' helpin' of hot new Gator country.

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at the Zoo. It's happening September 12th, and tomorrow morning at 7:20, we've got our last pair of tickets to give you when you play the Battle of the Sexes. Here's Kenny.

0: 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Turn it up loud. Roll the windows down. Come on.
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